you get an even suntan on your back and on your legs. And when the snow falls, you're found in summer, it's with the others of the jet set. When you sip your Napoleon brandy, and you never

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I went and washed that man.

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That is the king of the blues, Mr. B.B.

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King, the chairman of the board, they used to call him. That's what you call playing with somebody. This is old Beach Boys.

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I'm sitting here a thousand miles from nowhere. People, I'm in my own one-room country little shack.

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I don't know what happened to Neil Finn. He was supposed to be joined up with Fleetwood Mac there for a while. I don't know what happened there, but anyway. There's a tune there by the old Melbourne-based band, Daddy Cool.

David Crosby. He did have a good voice, there's no doubt about that. It's an old tune going back to the beginning of the 70s, I don't know if you remember it.

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man, what more can I do? Walking by myself, I hope you understand. I just want to

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I can cool your titties, tell the milkman come, cause I'm a all-round man. 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I do most anything that come to hand. Now, I ain't no spring man, no spring man's son. I can bounce your springs, tell

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1: thing. Yeah, yeah.
0: I was like, this is the tape.
1: Yeah, yeah. That's all right. I think that's better.
2: People, if you want to go somewhere and you don't have railroad fare, plane fare, train fare, boat fare, or don't have no fare, period, that's one way of getting there. I've been using the method for 25 years or more, me and old Sonny, and it seems to have paid off.
3: So hire that, man.
2: Just walk on.
3: Well, let's go.

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This train. 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

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And by faith we can see it afar, for the Father waits over the way.

guess we'll have to learn

That was Bill Withers with many key changes. The song called Harlem. You might have guessed it was called Harlem. It's 20 minutes past six here on Friday Brekkie on your local community radio station, 2CHR 96.5. And I trust you are well and thank you for tuning in. Before Bill Withers, we heard from Guy Mitchell and Bill Chambers along with Kevin Bennett. The sun will be up at about 3 minutes to seven. So I can't see outside. Here's John O'Day. I guessed it was called Harlem. It's 20 minutes past six here on Friday Brekkie on your local community radio station, 2CHR 96.5. And I trust you are well and thank you for tuning in. Before Bill Withers, we heard from Guy Mitchell and Bill Chambers along with Kevin Bennett. The sun will be up at

Well, it ain't exactly what I had in mind. Oh, it seems like only yesterday when I was just a kid.

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I covered his suitcase with a tarp in the back.

the sheriff and they took him somewhere. I had to keep rolling, we all have our bills. A couple of weeks later, and somebody told me they buried him there in them

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0: We are indeed, and it is 9 minutes to 9 o'clock. 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I'll finish the Bruce Springsteen double shot and then see what Matt's got coming up on Community Profile.